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All my ops waiting for me to be you, I bet. 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

0: 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Tvojite omiljeni hitovi.
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2: 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What up, this is Jay-Z.
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0: 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Само хитови.
1: 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Do you think you can tell me everything, darling?